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Let me give it all to you. Let me live the way I'm supposed to. 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

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She's a milking mother for you, don't you know?

It'll take time to get you off my mind, but I'll be fine. It'll just take time till I stop wanting just to be with you. I keep thinking that you're right there.